0: The one and only on Original 106. I'll tell you what else there's only one of. My dog. And I know every dog owner swears that their dog's the coolest and their dog is the most special. Well, I promise, my dog is pretty cool. He's even got his own favourite song. And it's not Who Let the Dogs Out. It's actually quite a good tune. I'll tell you all about it in the next 10.
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13: The top stories this hour. The Prime Minister says hatred and fear did not have the last word ahead of events to mark 25 years since the 9/11 attacks. Nearly 3,000 people died after Al-Qaeda terrorists hijacked four passenger planes over the US. Mary Fetchett's 24-year-old son Brad was killed in the South Tower of New York's World Trade Center where the second aircraft struck. She says he'd called just before to say he was safe.
14: He was really a very kind and compassionate young man, not just with his family, but his friends as well. I do feel, you know, I think once you accept their death, they become part of you.
13: MPs will restart the debate on whether to legalise assisted dying in England and Wales today. Labour's Lauren Edwards is reintroducing proposals that didn't clear the House of Lords in time. She says the Commons should approve the bill again so peers can finish what they started. Labour MP Ashley Dalton, who has terminal cancer, will be voting against it.
15: What I might want, or what any other individual might want, should that take precedent over creating an environment that puts very vulnerable people at risk. And I just can't see that that's right.
13: Police forces have stepped up planning and intelligence gathering about masked anti-migration demonstrations after meeting the Home Secretary yesterday. Shabana Mahmood warned protesters are trying to intimidate communities. The Prime Minister is promising faster train journeys in the north. £1 billion is being invested into 29 battery electric trains for TransPennine Express. The SNP claims an independent Scotland inside the EU would make people there £3,000 a year richer. Economics professor Nick Bloom says up to 8% of the UK's GDP has been lost following Brexit. And Manchester United have won their first game back in the Champions League for almost 3 years. They beat Sabah 4-0 at Old Trafford. From Sky News, I'm Cam Hall.

Here comes the hot stepper. It's Maisie on Original 106. Good morning. The second week of September, which means we're nearing my favourite time of the year. Not Halloween, although I am absolutely buzzing for that, but soup season. There is nothing better than coming home after a really cold day to a nice warm bowl of soup. Well, it was particularly cold last week, so I decided to treat myself to a nice warm bowl of soup. Well, what happened next was my nose starts running, my eyes start watering, and there's actually steam coming out of my ears. I mean, is this a problem for anyone else, or is there something seriously wrong with me? Do I need to go to the hospital? I really apologise if you were planning on having soup for your lunch, because I've probably put you off.

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1: 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It's Maisie on Original 106, live from Aberdeen. It's getting to that point of year again where you get into your car in the morning and it's absolutely freezing. I'm just glad we don't have to defrost our windshield yet, but that won't be long.
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0: Leon Rimes on Original 106. You've been listening to Maisie on your early breakfast show. That's all I've got time for today. But don't worry, Dave and Vanessa are on their way next, looking after things on the breakfast show. But for now, I hope you have a lovely rest of your Friday.
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18: Today marks 25 years since nearly 3,000 people lost their lives in one of the deadliest terror attacks in history. Families of victims will gather at the National September 11th Memorial and Museum in Manhattan to read aloud names of those who died, 67 of whom were British. Bruce Mann witnessed the attacks on the World Trade Center firsthand. Speaking to Original 106, he says we must reflect on why these tragedies happen.
19: It's complex and difficult, but we should not shy away from that. And I think that's something which hopefully history books continue to look at in terms of not just the immediate impact and the sadness of it and the shock of it, you know, so we learn from our history.
18: Former President George W. Bush recalls hearing the news of the attacks while visiting a school in Florida.
20: I didn't have much time to process that, but it was pretty clear to me that if we were under attack, then my job was to defend the child that was reading to me and her family and her country. And so it was a moment of clarity.
18: Reform UK's Home Affairs spokesperson is being told to apologise to St Andrew's Indian restaurant Jahangir's. Zaya Yusuf accused it of bringing up to 200 workers and dependents to the UK on sponsorship visas, claims local MP Wendy Chamberlain's telling him to prove. She's also written to him demanding answers. The restaurant's boss Zulfikar Ali is rejecting the claims and says he's seeking legal advice. A teenager has been charged with being in possession of weapons in Kelty. The 17-year-old boy was arrested in Main Street yesterday afternoon in connection with the incident and will appear in court at a later date. No injuries were reported. And it's being claimed that Independent Scotland would make us £3,000 a year richer. The SNP's deputy leader Keith Brown says the so-called independence dividend would come as a result of the economic cost of Brexit. According to Stanford University economics professor Nick Bloom, up to 8% of the UK's GDP, about £3,000 per adult, has been lost due to leaving the EU. But Prime Minister Andy Burnham has told First Minister John Swinney a second vote is off limits.
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18: Mostly sunny skies this morning with some cloudy spells expected closer to lunchtime and highs of 18 Celsius. I'm Tom Irvin. You're up to date on Original 106.

0: Wake Me Up, Avicii on Original 106. That's sort of our job, is it not?
1: Oh, well, hopefully wake ourselves up first, then you.
0: Yes. 6:20, Biography Baffler.
1: Okay, so tell us the celebrity from the clues. This is clue one. This person taught himself to play the piano by ear at age 3.
0: Age 3?
1: Talent.
0: Wow, I've always wished I could play the piano and I'm absolutely garbage at it. I can do London Bridges Falling Down, that's it.
1: I used to be able to do chopsticks, I don't think I can anymore.
0: It's a sad state of affairs. All right, who is it? 01592 757757. Drop us a WhatsApp and let us know. We'll give you a ding.
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16: Good morning, Vicky here with your update. The Queensferry crossing absolutely fine this morning. No delays at all for the M90 up to Kelty, and you'll find the A92 yet to build at the Red House, Bankhead and Preston roundabouts. The A91 Cooper to Dearsley Castle, there's roadworks both approaches. Traffic already a little bit busy heading westbound. East, Coping and Dundee. Tay Road Bridge, no weather warning and traffic moving well both north and south. Now to Perth, the Broxton roundabout yet to build on the M90 heading northbound. Inveramond from Lunkerty on the A90 South, issue free in Dunfermline. We have that closure at Pittencrieff Street for roadworks. Local traffic likely to be quite slow. If you spot any problems, call the original 106 Jambuster line on 01592 85 44 66.

0: Original 106 with the Spin Doctors. That is Two Princes. Good morning. And hello to you if you're going to be phoning the doctors at 8 a.m. this morning and going into that big phone queue.
1: Okay, yes. Why are we saying that?
0: I just mentioned it because it was the Spin Doctors and it made me think about the doctors.
1: Yeah. Right, of course.
0: The 8 a.m. scrum to get through to the doctors.
1: My doctor allows you to phone between 8 and 10.30 and that's the window you have. What have you got? Right. Only like half an hour.
0: It's a scrum at 8 a.m, yeah.
1: And then you phone up and they're like, sorry, we're all sold out.
0: Yeah, exactly that. It's like trying to get Oasis tickets at my doctor's.
1: But Glastonbury.
0: Uh-huh.
1: Oh, they went in the first 3 minutes.
0: And
1: oh, no.
0: The thing is, it's like Glastonbury, except you're competing against a load of sick people. Because everybody's ill and half dying on the phone.
1: The thing is that the last person that's getting through is presumably the illest thing.
0: Yes.
1: Because they're like, where's my phone? Oh, can't dial it. Can't speak.
0: Yeah. Mm. It's not a great system.
1: It isn't a great system.
0: 6:30, let's get your headlines.
2: The Prime Minister says hatred and fear did not have the last word as he prepares for a series of events commemorating 25 years since the 9/11 attacks. Nearly 3,000 people, including 67 British nationals, died after Al-Qaeda terrorists hijacked 4 passenger planes over the US. Reform Zia Yousaf is being told to apologise over his comments to a St Andrews Indian restaurant. He claimed they brought 200 workers here on sponsorship visas. And it's being claimed an independent Scotland would make us £3,000 a year richer.

0: to let you know.
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1: 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Now, this person is a megastar, so we've had to make the clues a little bit vague.
2: Yes, megastar who taught themselves to play piano by ear at age 3. This person, sticking with the piano theme, basically encouraged, maybe even influenced, I suppose you could say, people to buy pianos because of a Christmas ad one year.
1: I remember that Christmas ad.
2: Yes,
1: yeah.
2: I bought a piano that year.
1: Because of that advert?
2: I think I was wanting one anyway, and then that tipped me over the edge.
1: All right, and you still can't play it?
2: No, I can't.
1: 01592 757 757 is our WhatsApp number, or you can text.
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17: Good morning, Vicky here with your update. Starting with the M90, Queens Ferry Crossing, no delays at all. Queens Ferry Road, Barnton Junction, issue free. And at the end of the M9 exit slip road at Newbridge, traffic is starting to build. Back to the Kincardine Bridge, temporary traffic lights means it, both directions busier than usual. Please plan ahead. Traffic over towards Dunfermline at Pittencrieff Street, where there's a long-term roadwork closure, so a little bit busier than usual. And the A92, all looking fine in the usual spots. Now, the A91, Cooper to Derrissy Castle, busy already through those works. Dundee, Kingsway and Forfa, a little bit sluggish, and Perth still through Fryerton at Edinburgh Road, no delays. If you spot any problems, call the original 106 Jam Buster line on 01592 85 44 66.

0: Enola Gay, OMD on original. All right, let's do the biography battle and answer then. Morning, Liney. Hi, Dave, Vanessa. Is it Sir Elton John?
1: That is the right answer. That is the right answer. Taught himself by ear to play the piano at age 3.
0: There you go.
1: Incredible.
0: David's got it right this morning as well. Hi to Ellie Douglas. Sharon in Monifieth this morning. Hi to Sam, to Brian and to Derek, who are all on their... Oh, they're on a road trip this morning. Nice. You got a ding as well, Sir Elton.
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4: Memorial ceremonies and commemorations will take place across America today to mark 25 years since the 9/11 attacks. Former presidents will gather at the Memorial Plaza where the names of those who died will be read aloud. Speaking to Original 106, First Minister John Swinney recalls that day.
5: I can remember being told an incident had happened and going to watch a television screen and literally being unable to believe my eyes at what was unfolding. And, you know, we all watch these moments in the films and it became to look like a film that was just so unbelievable.
4: Meanwhile, Mary Fetch's 24-year-old son, Brad, was killed in the South Tower of New York's World Trade Center, where the second aircraft struck. She says he called just before to say he was safe.
6: He was really a very kind and compassionate young man, not just with his family, but his friends as well. I do feel, you know, I think once you accept their death, they become part of you.
4: A special changing of the guard ceremony is among the events being held in the UK. Claims made by Reform UK's Home Affairs spokesperson about visa applications from a St Andrews Indian restaurant have been called out at Westminster. Wendy Chamberlain MP has demanded Zia Yusuf apologise or provide evidence of his accusations that Jahangir brought up 200 workers and dependents to the UK on sponsorship visas. The restaurant denies the claims and Reform has been contacted for comments. A 17-year-old boy has been charged in connection with being in possession of weapons in Kelty. Police were called to Main Street yesterday afternoon. He is due to appear in court at a later date. And the SNP claims an independent Scotland would make people £3,000 a year richer. Economics professor Nick Bloom says up to 8% of the UK's GDP has been lost following Brexit. SNP Deputy Leader Keith Brown says the figures show how leaving the Union and joining the EU would benefit the Scottish economy. In a letter yesterday, the Prime Minister called a second independence vote off limits.
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4: Mostly sunny skies this morning with some cloudy spells expected closer to lunchtime and highs of 18. I'm Shona Skinner. 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
0: home.
1: 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There's another name that's died out. You don't get any baby Lauras, do you?
2: I don't think so. 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
1: Not seen a baby Laura for
2: you're
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1: time.
2: Yeah.
1: Weather today, it's going to be decent, actually. Good spells of sunshine, highs of 17, bit rainy tomorrow. Sunday looks better, again, sunny, highs of 17, that'll do.
2: I'll take it.
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6: Good morning, Vicky here with your update, starting with the M90 Queensferry crossing. We've got just busy but moving traffic on the bridge. Otherwise, over to Edinburgh Queensferry Road at the Barnton and the M9 exit slip road. Just a touch busy. Traffic likely to pick up, though, as the morning continues. Now, the Kincardine Bridge, we've got temporary traffic lights adding to congestion both directions, also affecting the Clackmannanshire Bridge as you join. But once you're on the bridge, it's moving well. Dunfermline added traffic with that closure at Pittencrease Street, so all local routes a bit busier. The A92, lovely and light in the usual spot. But the A91 at Cooper picked up both directions through those roadworks towards Derrissey Castle. Up to Dundee, Swallow Roundabout, busy but moving. And through Perth, no delays at all through the Broxton or Inverarmond roundabouts. If you spot any problems, call the original 106 Jambuster line on 01592 85 44 66.

0: Hello, it's Steve and Vanessa. That is Jocelyn Brown and Somebody Else's Guy. What a tune.
1: Nice tune, like it. Right, coming up, we are going to get your sports news on after your news headlines. It's coming up for 7:30.
2: The Prime Minister says hatred and fear did not have the last word as he prepares for a series of events commemorating 25 years since the 9/11 attacks. Nearly 3,000 people, including 67 British nationals, died after Al-Qaeda terrorists hijacked 4 passenger planes over the years.

0: US. Reform's Zia Yousaf is being told to apologise over his comments to a St Andrews Indian restaurant. He claimed they brought 200 workers here on sponsorship visas. And it's being claimed an independent Scotland would make us £3,000 a year richer.
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0: Dunfermline Athletic have formally requested two league games be postponed because of international call-ups. Midfield duo Alphonse Amade and Alan Otterworth are both in AFCON's action this month, while it's expected Shea Kearney will be called up for the Northern Ireland's under-21s, with another four in the Scottish youth setup. The Powers have now asked the SPFL if their games against Partick Thistle and Stenhouse Muir can be rearranged. Speaking to DAFC Live, Lennon says he's delighted for the players, but admits it does make him nervous.
3: The only concern is it's a prolonged sort of international break, and then you sit and worry that, you know, they'll come back injury free, but you know, you want them to do well. And I think, you know, a few of the Scottish lads under 21 and 19s, you know, John, Andy, Dylan, Sam, I think they'll all be prospective caps as well.
0: You're up to date on Original 106.

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3: So you can win £1,000, you just need to match with Lachlan. He has recorded his answers to some simple questions. We'll give the same simple questions to you. And if you answer with the same things 4 times, you win a grand.
0: I can't remember how we got on with this yesterday. Was it
3: 2 out of 4?
0: 2-pointer, right, okay. So half marks. If you think you can take it on this morning, we have had a win with Lachlan. That's why he's back on again this week, because we thought we could get another winner here. Give us a buzz. 01592 757 757. Question one this morning.
3: Name something you dip in sauce.
0: Well, there you go. There's an answer in my head right away for that, but it's up to you. What do you reckon? Give us a buzz. Let's play the game.
3: Fact of the day.
0: This is a belter, actually. You know when you think that an owl goes twit to woo and you hear them doing it in the middle of the night? It's not the same owl that's doing the twit as the to woo.
3: Oh.
0: So the girl owl does the twit and the boy owl does the to woo. So you hear the girl owl going twit and then the boy goes to woo. So they're talking to each other.
3: Is that... I've seen David Attenborough things and the bird goes, woo.
0: I think they go, woo, woo, woo, woo. So you're hearing a discussion between the two of them. Okay. We've spent our entire lives thinking the one owl is doing the duet. Nah.
3: Wow, that's what comics told me all these years.
0: There you go.
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5: Morning, Vicky here with your update. Starting with the Queensferry crossing, traffic seems to have been and gone already. Good news, though, over to Edinburgh, Queensferry Road at the Barnton and the M9 exit slip road at Newbridge. A lot lighter than usual, but still slowing towards that Edinburgh airport. Now, back to the Kincardine Bridge. Very busy with temporary traffic lights. These will be ongoing all day, both directions, so expect delays right throughout. Elsewhere, the A92 still yet to build in the usual spots. We've got traffic on the A91 at Cooper to Dersey Castle, still queued, and the A915. These are both through roadworks towards St Andrews from Cairns Mill Caravan Park. Now, over towards Dundee, Myokirk and Swallow roundabouts busy, Rorty Ferry westbound slowing, and Perth picking up at the Broxton. If you spot any problems, call the original 106 Jam Buster line on 01592 85 44 66.

0: The Boo Radley's Wake Up Boo on Original 106. So Carla was on 4 away and she had a miserable time in Belgium. And it turns out Vanessa has also been to Belgium.
1: I had a quite miserable time. And that was when it was open.
0: Right.
1: So I got, remember when the ferry ran from Rosyth over to Belgium? There was a £99 return deal. I was like, that was amazing.
0: Great.
1: So I was like,
0: yeah.
1: I treated me and my other half. Off we went. Drove up to the port and they said, great, just park your car up over there. And I said, what do you mean? And they said, it's foot passengers only, you've paid for. I was like, oh! So we had to dump the car. I thought we were allowed to take the car with us. We didn't. We got there to the port and we couldn't get from the port to anywhere else because we had no car.
0: Oh,
1: so we just wandered around
0: the whole
1: and then
0: time
1: got
0: in the harbour.
1: And then we just got back on the boat.
0: Oh, you had a miserable Belgian experience
1: did,
0: as
1: yeah.
0: well. So the answer to this is the new slogan is say no to Belgium. Apparently. News at 8 is next.
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15: Today marks 25 years since nearly 3,000 people lost their lives in one of the deadliest terror attacks in history. Families of victims will gather at the National September 11 Memorial and Museum in Manhattan to read aloud names of those who died, 67 of whom were British. Bruce Mann witnessed the attacks on the World Trade Center firsthand. Speaking to Original 106, he says we must reflect on why these tragedies happen.
16: It's complex and difficult, but we should not shy away from that. And I think that's something which hopefully history books continue to look at in terms of not just the immediate impact and the sadness of it and the shock of it, you know, so we learn from our history.
15: Former President George W. Bush recalls hearing the news of the attacks while visiting a school in Florida.
17: I didn't have much time to process that, but it's pretty clear to me that if we were under attack, then my job was to defend the child that was reading to me and her family and her country. And so it was a moment of clarity.
15: Reform UK's Home Affairs spokesperson has been told to apologise to St Andrews Indian resident Yangahirs. Saya Yousaf accused it of bringing up to 200 workers and dependents to the UK on sponsorship visas, claims local MP Wendy Chamberlain's telling him to prove. She's also written to him demanding answers. The restaurant boss, Zulfikar Ali, is rejecting the claims and says he's seeking legal advice. A teenager has been charged with being in possession of weapons in Kelsey. The 17-year-old was arrested in Main Street yesterday afternoon in connection with the incident and will appear in court at a later date. No injuries were reported. And it's being claimed that Independent Scotland would make us £3,000 a year richer. The SNP's deputy leader, Keith Brown, says the so-called independence dividend would come as a result of the economic cost of Brexit. According to Stanford University economics professor Nick Bloom, up to 8% of the UK's GDP, about £3,000 per adult, has been lost due to leaving the EU. But Prime Minister Andy Burnham has told First Minister John Swinney a second vote is off limits.
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15: A Fife baked potato shop is going to be opening its second location next Saturday. Rustic Tatties, which has a premises on Cowdenbeath High Street, will be opening on Chapel Level in Kirkcaldy. And as it continues training its staff, it's offering any extra food to local businesses, hospital wards and care homes in the kingdom.
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15: Mostly sunny skies this morning with some cloudy spells expected closer to lunchtime and highs of 18. I'm Shona Skinner. 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

0: live for Friday Breakfast. This is Original 106. Take That and Relight My Fire. We're Dave and Vanessa. We're just chatting about which Mr. Men would Vanessa date if they popped up on Tinder, assuming Vanessa was available, which she isn't, by the way. So sadly, it's a no for Mr.
1: Back off, Mr. Men. Right, Little Mrs. Dave.
0: Yeah.
1: Let's flip it around. Here's some choices. How about Little Miss Bossy?
0: No, I've had enough girlfriends that have been like that, and it's a hard no for me on a Little Miss Bossy.
1: Little Miss Neat.
0: See, like, opposites attract, because I'm anything but neat, but part of you thinks that maybe that's what I need in my life, is I need someone very tidy to counteract my very not tidy.
1: True. Little Miss Sunshine, she's sort of the Little Miss version of happy.
0: Yeah, I like that. Yeah, I'm in on Little Miss Sunshine.
1: Little Miss Tiny?
0: I'm 6 foot one. It'd be weird.
1: Okay, I've got one.
0: Right.
1: Little Miss Naughty.
0: Yeah. Well, that sounded wrong, but I'm in on Little Miss Naughty, I think, yep.
1: Otherwise, Little Miss Trouble. Little Miss Helpful. No?
0: No.
1: Little Miss Shy.
0: No.
1: Little Miss Splendid. Or Little Miss Late.
0: Little Miss Late would be very much in my wheelhouse, but I think we would drive each other crazy. So I'm going to go for Little Miss
1: Naughty.
0: It probably is.
1: Excellent.
0: Yeah. Oh dear.
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6: Good morning, Vicky here with your update. Starting with the Gallatin roundabout, busy but moving on all approaches. The Red House, Bankhead and Preston, absolutely fine throughout your major routes. And then heading over to the M90 Queensferry Crossing, clear, but we do have the consistent traffic around Pittencrieff Street closure. This is affecting William Street and Rumbling Well, right through Pilmere Street as well in Dunfermline. Now, the Kincardine Bridge, temporary traffic lights causing very busy traffic, both east and westbound. Up towards Perth, Broxton, we've got busy traffic north on the M90 approach. Dundee Swallow, Kingsway, Forfar, Broughty Ferry, all hot spots. And then back down to Fife Roadworks on the A91 Cooper to Dersey Castle queued and the A915 at Cairnsmill Caravan Park. If you spot any problems, call the original 106 Jambuster line on 01592 85 44 66.

0: It's coming up for 8:30. Vanessa did second coat on her fence yesterday.
1: My front door, yes.
0: You started on the fence as well, though, didn't you?
1: I did. I've got a sort of metal fence, so I did the first railing on it. Delighted at myself. I was dead proud. I went out on 4 different occasions to look at my door again.
0: Right, wow.
1: I was like, oh, my door.
0: Now, the big question for you is, every time I do any painting of any description, which is rare, I am Danielson in Karate Kid.
1: I thought that. Yeah. I thought that as I was doing it.
0: And I do it exactly like Mr. Miyagi taught, where it's stroke up, then back down.
1: And that's what I should have done, but then I got fed up, and I went left and right, and it's left some brush strokes. But it's still better than it was, so
0: Mr. Miyagi would not have been happy.
1: No, he would not have been happy, you're
0: right. All right, 8:31, we've got music on the way from Freddie Mercury and Pink, straight after your headlines and sport at Original.
2: The Prime Minister says hatred and fear did not have the last word as he prepares for a series of events commemorating 25 years since the 9/11 attacks. Nearly 3,000 people, including 67 British nationals, died after Al-Qaeda terrorists hijacked 4 passenger planes over the US. Reform's Zia Yousaf is being told to apologise over his comments to a St Andrews Indian restaurant. He claimed they brought 200 workers here on sponsorship visas. And it's being claimed an independent Scotland would make us £3,000 a year richer.
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2: Dunfermline Athletic have formally requested 2 league games be postponed because of international call-ups. Midfield duo Alphonse Amade and Alan Otterworth are both in AFCON's action this month, while it's expected Shay Kearney will be called up for the Northern Ireland's under-21s, with another 4 in the Scottish youth setup. The Pars have now asked the SPFL if their games against Partick Thistle and Stenhouse Muir can be rearranged. Speaking to DAFC Live, Lennon says he's delighted for the players, but admits it does make him nervous.
5: The only concern is it's a prolonged sort of international break, and then you sit and worry that, you know, they'll come back injury free, but you know, you want them to do well. And I think, you know, a few of the Scottish lads under 21 and 19s, you know, John, Andy, Dylan, Sam, I think they'll all be prospective caps as well.
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1: Fact of the day.
0: You know the wee flying saucer sweets?
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0: 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And then people realised that actually we could package these up and sell them to kids.
1: No way.
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16: Morning, Vicky here with your update. The A92 still issue free if you're heading for the Red House Bankhead and Preston roundabouts. Volume of traffic but no delays. The Gallatin roundabout through Kirkcaldy westbound at Standing Stain busy but moving, and the A915 we're seeing roadworks from Cairnsmill Caravan Park towards St Andrews and Cooper on the A91 all slowing towards that Dersey Castle. To Dundee, traffic at Broughty Ferry still remains slow westbound. We've got traffic at Swallow roundabout, and Perth picked up really busy on that M90 northbound at the Broxton Euston roundabout. Now back down to roadworks in Fife. Dunfermline, we've got knock-on effects from a closure at Pittencrew Street, causing busier traffic on Main Street through Crosford, Rumblingwell and William Street. And then the Kincardine Bridge temporary traffic lights remain both directions very busy. If you spot any problems, call the original 106 Jam Buster line on 01592 85 44 66.

lads. New music. It's got a kind of very 70s disco vibe to it, hasn't it? Jungle, Someday Somewhere, at original. Okay, it's just coming up for 10 to 9 now. So, Madness, who performed at the Kelpies a wee while back, just like about a month or so ago. And I thought, when I saw this happening, I thought, by the way, you know, the Kelpies are doing really well. It's great to see all this stuff happening. And I think they've got a great future. And then they had the bit of a meltdown that seems to have gone on last week, where James Morrison and the Fratellis both pulled out of concerts at the Kelpies. And yeah, and now you wonder, this all seemed to be going so well. Why is it all blown up all of a sudden? Which is a shame. Very jealous if you were at the Madness gig. I think they would be brilliant live, especially in that backdrop. Right, this is Our House. Friday.

0: you ever wanted. Rag & Bone Man on Original. Right after nine, you get to pick the tune. So if you fancy a song on to set you up for the weekend, then you have come to the right place. That is something that we can sort out for you. Lionel Richie and MC Hammer on the way next.
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17: Memorial ceremonies and commemorations will take place across America today to mark 25 years since the 9/11 attacks. Former presidents will gather at the Memorial Plaza, where the names of those who died will be read aloud. Speaking to Original 106, First Minister John Swinney recalls that day.
18: I can remember being told an incident had happened and going to watch a television screen and literally being unable to believe my eyes at what was unfolding. And, you know, we all watch these moments in films, and it potentially looked like a film that was just so unbelievable.
17: Meanwhile, Mary Fetch's 24-year-old son, Brad, was killed in the South Tower of New York's World Trade Center, where the second aircraft struck. She says he called just before to say he was safe.
19: He was really a very kind and compassionate young man, not just with his family, but his friends as well. I do feel, you know, I think once you accept their death, they become part of you.
17: A special changing of the guard ceremony is among the events being held in the UK. Claims made by Reform UK's Home Affairs spokesperson about visa applications from a St Andrews Indian restaurant have been called out at Westminster. Wendy Chamberlain MP has demanded Zia Yusuf apologise or provide evidence of his accusations that Jahangir brought up 200 workers and dependents to the UK on sponsorship visas. The restaurant denies claims and Reform has been contacted for comments. A 17-year-old boy has been charged in connection with being in possession of weapons in Kelty. Police were called to Main Street yesterday afternoon. He is due to appear in court at a later date. And the SNP claims an independent Scotland would make people £3,000 a year richer. Economics professor Nick Bloom says up to 8% of the UK's GDP has been lost following Brexit. SNP Deputy Leader Keith Brown says the figures show how leaving the Union and joining the EU would benefit the Scottish economy. In a letter yesterday, the Prime Minister called a second independence vote off limits.
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17: 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Rustic Tatties, which has a premises on Cowdenbeath High Street, will be opening on Chapel Level in Kirkcaldy. And as it continues training its staff, it's offering any extra food to local businesses, hospital wards and care homes in the kingdom.
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17: Mostly sunny skies this morning with some cloudy spells expected closer to lunchtime and highs of 18. I'm Shona Skinner. 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

Pilonatini and his pencil full of lead on Fife's original 106 for your Friday morning breakfast. Hello. If you're looking for something to do over Saturday and Sunday, there is loads on around Fife this weekend. It's Kirkcaldy Comic Con in the Mercat in Kirkcaldy. So there'll be superheroes, there'll be gaming, there'll be cosplay, all the usual geekery. They usually have some pretty amazing stalls at that as well. Music-wise, it's Fife Fest at Silverburn in Leven. They've got a day of tribute bands. I think there was a Kaiser Chiefs tribute. There's a Beatles tribute on as well, which should be pretty cool. The Bowhouse Market is back in St Monans on Saturday and Sunday. If you like the idea of a weekend wandering around some nice scenery and eating stuff, who doesn't? And it's Central Fife weekend for doors open days as well. So the Weems Caves, Burnt Island Parish Church, Laws Close in Kirkcaldy, and the Silverburn Flax Mill. They're all places you can go and see. And on Sunday, it's Bow Hill Highland Games in Cardenden. So look, loads of stuff. Whether you fancy going to Comic Con, seeing some tribute bands, seeing some ancient drawings in a cave, some nice times eating stuff as you wander around the fishing village, Fife has decided that we are going to put on absolutely everything on the same weekend, and I am here for it. Right, back to the Friday tunes. Another one that takes away from the fact it's now a wee bit of a rainy September. Let's rewind and pretend it's July again. Wow.

0: nothing better than a bit of cheesy 80s joy on a Friday morning. Wham and Club Tropicana on Original 106. All right. I mentioned a minute ago, you can WhatsApp me if you want. You can also send us voice notes that way. So if you don't want to actually have to speak to us, then you can just drop me a voice note. That's fine. Again, WhatsApp number 01592 757 757. Voice notes are our favourite because it's far better when you introduce something than it is when we do it. Travel's lined up. We'll play that here next.
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0: morning, Julian Rasai. He says, hi, Dave and Vanessa. Can you play some Sonia for me this morning? Last day at work before a week off. Result. I'm determined to finish the week in an unnecessarily cheerful mood. It takes me back to seeing her in Dunfermline years ago. Did she not play at the ballroom, whatever it was called at that time? I know it went through lots of different names, but I think she maybe played in the ballroom. Anyway, look, I hope you enjoyed that retro bit of Sonia. It's a bit of a guilty pleasure. Lorraine's on.
1: Morning, Dave. Morning, Vanessa. Hope you're so good today. I've got my two choices. I haven't stopped dancing yet, Gonzales, or Runaway, Real McCoy. Hope you can play one before 10 o'clock. Have a fab weekend. Bye.
0: I always love it when we get messages in from Lorraine because she's always got the tunes cranked up in the background, which is exactly what we want. And yell the two, let's do MC Sar on original.

0: Mark Bolan and T-Rex on original 20th Century Boy. All right, hopefully that's your Friday set up. Martin is on the way next. The top 10 at 10, two mystery years. We'll chat Monday.
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9: The 25th anniversary of the 9/11 attacks will be commemorated around the world today. Memorials, ceremonies and educational initiatives will take place to honour almost 3,000 people who died. Bruce Mann was at New York's JFK Airport when he witnessed an aircraft fly into the Twin Towers. He tells Original 106 how the events of that day have impacted his outlook on life.
12: You are seeing a large number of people dying. That's impact, as it were, from that point of view. Yeah, you appreciate that. You don't live it with regrets and all those kind of stereotypical things. But actually, it is true. You just get on with it. I suppose that after 25 years, I'd like to think I've lived my life along that line.
9: Fighter pilot Heather Penny remembers her and a colleague being ordered to intercept a fourth plane before it emerged it had been brought down by passengers.
13: We knew at that point that this would be a suicide mission. So he would ram his jet into the cockpit and I would ram my jet into the tail of the aircraft.
9: A new golf course near St Andrews is understood to have an eye-watering initiation fees of around £100,000 on top of annual membership fees. New images show around half of the holes are complete, with work ongoing on a 58-room lodge and spa. The course is expected to open next summer. And in football, Dunfermline could be without Ollie Shaw and Callum Morrison for their next match against Queen's Park tomorrow. Both have injury issues, but boss Neil Lennon revealed they trained on Thursday. He did admit, however, it could be a bit of a stretch to include them in the match day squad.
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9: Mostly sunny skies this morning with some cloudy spells expected closer to lunchtime and highs of 18. I'm Shona Skinner, you're up to date on Original 106.
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0: cracking tune from ABC, and the year in question was a big year for the band. They released their album, The Lexicon of Love. Many a hit single came from it, including that one there, The Look of Love. We're on the top 10 at 10. And in October of our mystery year, some 3 years before the 150th birthday, plans were already underway in Dunfermline to celebrate the birth of the town's most prominent citizen, Andrew Carnegie, no less. So that was in the news in Fife, moreover in Dunfermline. But which year? Well, look, if you know, give me a shout. 01592 757 757 is my number. Call or WhatsApp me.
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1: Mavericks, Dancing Night Away on the Top 10 at 10, Part 2 on Original 106. We're doing some Friday morning year guessing. 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

0: this thing. I wonder if you guessed the year correctly, or the years, plural, correctly today. Mary, who's normally very proficient at this, she was having a bit of trouble today. So, guessing her way to 1982 and getting part two incorrect. Shocking! Not 97, some folks were saying that, but 1998 on part two today. So who we got here? Hi to Ian, who said, Martin, part one, got to be 1982, the year I went on holiday to Tenerife with 13 English lads and met two girls that lived 100 yards from me in Cumbernauld. Brings back happy memories. Oh, there it does. It sounds like it did. Anyway. Hello to Mary, mentioned you already. Hi to Anna. Thanks for the call, Anna. David left me a voice note. Hi to the Lorraines. That's Barclay and Morris. So he said 1982 and 1998 on the top 10 today. You nailed it.
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17: The 25th anniversary of the 9/11 attacks will be commemorated around the world today. Memorial ceremonies and educational initiatives will take place to honour almost 3,000 people who died. Bruce Mann was at New York's JFK Airport when he witnessed an aircraft fly into the Twin Towers. He tells Original 106 how the events of that day have impacted his outlook on life.
18: You are seeing a large number of people dying. That's impact, as it were, from that point of view. Yeah, you appreciate that. You don't live it with regrets and all those kind of stereotypical things. But actually, it is true. You just get on with it. I suppose that after 25 years, I'd like to think I've lived my life along that line.
17: Fighter pilot Heather Penny remembers her and a colleague being ordered to intercept a fourth plane before it emerged it had been brought down by passengers.
19: We knew at that point that this would be a suicide mission. So he would ram his jet into the cockpit, and I would ram my jet into the tail of the aircraft.
17: A new golf course near St Andrews is understood to have an eye-watering initiation fees of around £100,000 on top of annual membership fees. New images show around half of the holes are complete, with work ongoing on a 58-room lodge and spa. The course is expected to open next summer. And in football, Dunfermline could be without Ollie Shaw and Callum Morrison for their next match against Queen's Park tomorrow. Both have injury issues, but boss Neil Lennon revealed they trained on Thursday. He did admit, however, it could be a bit of a stretch to include them in the match day squad.
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17: Mostly sunny skies this morning with some cloudy spells expected closer to lunchtime and highs of 18. I'm Shona Skinner. 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

0: knew it.
1: There is something deeply relaxing about hearing that song. I love it. I knew it. I knew you from Taylor Swift, Kylie Minogue opening up the 11 o'clock hour this morning on Original 106. And not some of the lovers, but all of the lovers. Friday, the 11th of September today. Hope you're all set for the weekend. Hopefully you've got some good fun stuff to do. Or maybe it'll be a nice relaxing one. I don't know. Today is Patriot Day, honouring those who died in the September the 11th terrorist attacks. And that was 25 years ago today. Oh, that was awful. It's National Make Your Bed Day today. Did you make your bed this morning before you left the house? Come on, be honest. And it's also, apparently, according to this, National Hot Cross Bun Day. I thought that would have been Easter time. Apparently not. John Moss, the drummer with Culture Club, celebrates a birthday today. He is 69. Moby is 61 today. Richard Ashcroft, singer with The Verve, 55 years old. And Kygo, Norwegian DJ and producer, 35 today. Here's one I could have played on part two of the Top 10 at 10 this morning, but I thought I would save it. Spice Girls, Who Do You Think You Are? On Original.

0: Well, that was good fun. That was like 7 minutes worth of end night music. Cyndi Lauper, Girls Just Want to Have Fun. Spice Girls, Who Do You Think You Are? Just before that on Original 106. Friday morning, the sun is shining in many parts of our area. Should be a decent day today, which is nice. Now, I do try to mention as many people as I possibly can for the top 10 at 10. You know, all the folks you're guessing. Some days I plain run out of time. Today was an example of that. So I am going to give a quick mention to Jeanette and to Kari and to Callum. Is that Callum and Bruce or Callum Bruce? No, it's Callum Bruce. Loving the tunes. Hi to Sarah, getting both years right today. We did 1982 and 1998. Sarah said, my era. Love it. Yeah, top 10 at 10. We'll be back again on Monday morning.
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Alex Warren and Jelly Roll Bloodline. Just before that, Christina Aguilera and Ain't No Other Man on Original 106. Morning, Martin Ingram here. Hope you're having a good day today. Looking forward to the weekend and all of that. Enjoying some sunshine, maybe, where you are. Seeing this in Fife today, Fife travellers are being reminded to plan ahead for changes to train services next month as Network Rail carries out works to modernise the railway. During 18 days in October, three bridges will be demolished and rebuilt, creating space for overhead power lines. Benochy Road, Kirkcaldy, Muri Spot near Coaltown and Balgonie, and Main Street in Thornton. The bridge at Carden Den Road in Carden Den will also be upgraded while the line is closed. So, to travellers, that means Saturday the 10th to Friday the 23rd of October, no trains will run via Kirkcaldy, and some cross-country LNER and ScotRail services will be revised, and train replacement buses will operate. You know, those things that everybody hates. Yeah, those. Saturday 24th. Of September to October 27th, buses will replace ScotRail trains between Cowdenbeath and Leven. And if you want the full gen, the full spec on that, just to be sure, check with your operator for details. Right, Original 106 and CeeLo Green now.

0: Always your favourite music, live for Fife. It's original 106, and that's Fife. Everybody get up. Not looking too bad weather-wise today. In the kingdom, we have sunny intervals, a moderate breeze, feeling reasonably mild as well. Highs of 17 in Kirkcaldy and St Andrews. Sunny intervals and a moderate breeze, highs of 16 in Dunfermline. And Edinburgh has 17 today.
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0: It's Ray on Original 106. Where the heck is my husband? Just before that, Nelly and Kelly Rowland, Dilemma. That's Friday morning. Just about done. Yeah. Friday afternoon beckons. Always your favourite music on Original 106. We'll get on with that just after the news and weather at 12 next.
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6: 25 years ago today, around 3,000 people went about their daily lives to never return home. Memorials and commemorations will take place across the world today to honour those who died in the 9/11 terrorist attacks. Shelley is from Dunfermline. She remembers being at college when she was told what was happening in the US.
7: I don't think at the time I realised the enormity of what was happening. Our lecturer eventually did show up. She'd been in the staff room with other staff members just watching it all unfold on the news. So it wasn't until I got home and I could see for myself what was actually happening and how scary the situation was.
6: Families of those lost will gather at the Memorial Plaza in New York today, with all the names being read aloud during the memorial. The Prime Minister also said in a statement, hatred and fear did not have the last word on 9/11. A Proceeds of Crime Act hearing for the SNP's former chief executive Peter Murrell has been postponed to December. It concerns the more than £400,000 he embezzled from the party. The hearing will determine exactly how much he embezzled over a 12-year period. The SNP says it intends to recover the full amount. Murrell was jailed for more than 5 years in June. And in football, Dunfermline's Ollie Shaw and Callum Morrison could miss this weekend's home match against Queen's Park. Both are currently out with hamstring and calf issues as they missed last week's 1-1 draw with Arbroath. Manager Neil Lennon revealed both trained on Thursday, but it may be too soon to include them in the squad tomorrow.
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6: Staying dry this afternoon with bright sunny spells throughout and a light breeze, highs of 18. I'm Shauna Skinner, you're up to date on Original 106.

Friday afternoon. It's original 106, I think. I think we deserve this. Now that it's Friday afternoon, cheers everybody. Just played you Destiny's Child, Say My Name, Africa, Toto, and The Way You Make Me Feel from Michael Jackson, just out of the news at 12 noon. Here's Ella Henderson now. No one could-

0: Rich. Ella Henderson, Filthy Rich on Original 106. We can't really promise to make you filthy rich, but we can promise you a free-to-enter cash competition, because that's what we do on Original 106. This afternoon, 10 past 5, you could be 220 quid better off if you know all three of these clips. Already we're at 2 out of 3. Day 1, first play, we got to 2 out of 3. But we need to get that third one. It's back on this afternoon. It's the Music Mash with Gillis. It's only here on Original 106. And remember, it's free to enter.
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and 40 layers. There we are. Great, you don't have to buy the Guinness Book of Records now. And we also treated you to the Record Breakers theme with Roy Castle. What is not to love? What is not to love? It's original 106. Here's Sydney Youngblood now. If

0: Oh, man. Patriotic. It gets you right there. It's Cammy Barnes, Whiskey Roll. I'm checking back some of my messages. And some folk are saying, Martin, you were talking about the Music Mash. You said you were playing the clip. We didn't hear a thing. Which is odd, because I heard it in my headphones, but for whatever reason, and I don't know what it is, you didn't hear it. So let me entertain you to the clips on the current, the new Music Mash. Hopefully you'll hear them this time. I think you got it there, didn't you? I hope so. Have a listen again. Music Mash, 10 past 5.
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0: 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News and weather on the way. Number ones at one are all good to go. 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
18: 25 years ago today, around 3,000 people went about their daily lives to never return home. Memorials and commemorations will take place across the world today to honour those who died in the 9/11 terrorist attacks. Shelley is from Dunfermline. She remembers being at college when she was told what was happening in the US.
19: I don't think at the time I realised the enormity of what was happening. Our lecturer eventually did show up. She'd been in the staff room with other staff members just watching it all unfold on the news. So it wasn't until I got home and I could see for myself what was actually happening and how scary the situation was.
18: Families of those lost will gather at the Memorial Plaza in New York today, with all the names being read aloud during the memorial. The Prime Minister also said in a statement, hatred and fear did not have the last word on 9/11. A Proceeds of Crime Act hearing for the SNP's former chief executive Peter Murrell has been postponed to December. It concerns the more than £400,000 he embezzled from the party. The hearing will determine exactly how much he embezzled over a 12-year period. The SNP says it intends to recover the full amount. Murrell was jailed for more than 5 years in June. And in football, Dunfermline's Ollie Shaw and Callum Morrison could miss this weekend's home match against Queen's Park. Both are currently out with the hamstring and calf issues as they missed last week's 1-1 draw with Arbroath. Manager Neil Lennon revealed both trained on Thursday, but it may be too soon to include them in the squad tomorrow.
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18: Staying dry this afternoon with bright sunny spells throughout and a light breeze, highs of 18. I'm Shauna Skinner, you're up to date on Original 106.
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0: 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No Doubt, Don't Speak. Look, I'm really keen for you to be the winner of £220 this afternoon on the Music Mash at 5:10. First play officially yesterday, and already we're at 2 out of 3. This ain't going to last for long. We're going to get a winner soon. Hopefully that will be you. Maybe it'll be this afternoon. I can't say which ones our caller got correct yesterday, because I'm not allowed to. You might be able to figure that one out for yourself, though. But if you want to play this afternoon, register your name and number right now on our website. That's original106.co.uk.
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0: 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Right, stay there, more of your favourite tunes coming up, and we'll have a look through the listings to see what fun stuff there is to do this weekend.
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Loads of stuff to do this weekend in Fife. I've got the list here. Tonight, Queen of the Night is a Whitney Houston tribute at the Alhambra Theatre, Dunfermline. Here Come the Girls at the Adam Smith Theatre, Kirkcaldy. Thank ABBA for the music at the Lochgelly Centre and the Scottish Sex Pistols at PJ Malloy's Dunfermline tonight. Tonight and tomorrow, Dalgetty Players present We Will Rock You at the Carnegie Hall, Dunfermline. Across in Edinburgh, you've got High Society and the Silence of the Lambs at the Playhouse and the Edinburgh Festival Theatre, respectively. And Kevin Bridges is on tonight and tomorrow at the Hydro in Glasgow. Tomorrow sees the Fife Fest event at Silverburn Park in Leven. And tomorrow evening, Macbeth, Blood and Bluegrass at the Adam Smith Theatre, Kirkcaldy. The Jared Rowan Band at PJ Malloy's Dunfermline. The Vintage Explosion at Soul Music at the Alhambra tomorrow evening. Britain Beyond, a night of Oasis and Britpop at Wee Jimmy's in Cowdenbeath. And the Vintage Explosion. I think I've mentioned that one already, so we shan't mention it again. And Saturday and Sunday, tomorrow and Sunday, you've got Scottish Championship Car Racing Round 4 at Knockhill. Told you there was loads going on. It's Original 106, always your favourite music. I'm Martin Ingram playing it here till 2. Craig takes over from 2 this afternoon. And he's playing your feel-good Friday favourites. Got a song you want played? Get thinking about it. Craig might play it for you later on.

0: J-Lo, ain't it funny? Hilarious. That's it from me. Stick around. Craig will get you through the afternoon. 220 quid on the Music Mash. And he's playing your feel-good Friday favourites as well. I shall wish you a brilliant weekend. I'll see you again on Monday.
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7: 25 years ago today, around 3,000 people went about their daily lives to never return home. Memorials and commemorations will take place across America to honour those who died in the 9/11 terrorist attacks. First Minister John Swinney explains how this event changed the world.
8: I'll never forget those moments and watching the unfolding horror and feeling what it involved for the individuals involved and affected, and of course the legacy of that has gone on for many years since.
7: Families of those lost will gather at the Memorial Plaza in New York today, with all the names being read aloud during the memorial. A hearing to determine exactly how much money Peter Murrell embezzled from the SNP has been postponed until December. The SNP's former chief executive was due to have the proceeds of crime hearing earlier this week. He was jailed for more than 5 years in June for embezzling more than £400,000 from the party over a 12-year period. The SNP says it intends to recover the full amount. And a 5 businesswomen and sports presenter are being celebrated in a new book. Resilience puts the spotlight on dozens of prominent figures from different walks of life who reflect on challenges, setbacks and the strength to keep moving forward. Among them is Newport entrepreneur Anna Stewart and Dunfermline's former marine turned presenter and Invictus medalist JJ Chowers, who was given an honorary degree from St Andrews University 2 years ago. All proceeds will help support social enterprise charity Candom for Life.
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7: Staying dry this afternoon with bright spells throughout and a light breeze and highs of 18 Celsius. I'm Skye McCord. You're up to date on Original 106.

before that don't impress me much. 9 minutes past two. How you doing? Welcome to Friday. Thank you again to Martin. He's back on Monday. Oh, he's treating me today. One of the years was when this started. Oh, I can just feel the cheesy voiceover. What was his name? Graham Skidmore or something. Terrible name, but yeah, he was very good at that. Yeah, Blind Date. One of the years is when that started. I'm just wanting to talk a bit longer so we can hear this, okay? Now your host. Now, I don't know. I've looked on the internet for this, but I am utterly convinced that back in the 90s, I bought a CD that had a dance version of the Blind Date theme tune. 100%. I cannot find any trace of it on the internet, but it's definitely in my garage. I can't remember what it's called. Anyone else remember that? Or was I the only weirdo that thought I'd need a dance remix of this?

Clean Bandit, Rather Be at Original 106. You can guess that I've still been searching the internet for the dance version of the Blind Date theme tune. All I have found is that the person who wrote the Blind Date theme tune also wrote this theme tune.

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0: Hozier, Too Sweet, it's original 106. Remember, later on, we'll get fired into the Feel Good Friday tunes. And I've got one that's a little taster for that on the way next.
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0: Cause I gotta have faith. Ooh, I gotta have faith. Cause I gotta have faith. George Michael, Faith, it's original 106. Right, we'll get the latest at 3 and then a tune that was absolutely everywhere in 1989.
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13: Names of some of the near 3,000 victims of the 9/11 terror attacks have been read at a ceremony in New York.
14: Peter Craig Alderman.
15: And my uncle, court officer Mitchell Scott Wallace. Can't believe it's been 25 years. We love and miss you every day.
14: And my grandfather, Howard Selwyn. Even though I didn't know you or Grandma Ruth, you still live in my heart, and I love you.
13: Relatives remembered loved ones lost when hijacked planes hit the Twin Towers 25 years ago. A third hit the Pentagon, while another crashed in rural Pennsylvania. The head of MI5's called for national security to be treated as a shared challenge. A hearing to determine exactly how much money Peter Murrell embezzled from the SNP has been postponed until December. The SNP's former chief executive was due to have the proceeds of crime hearing earlier this week. He was jailed for more than 5 years in June for embezzling more than £400,000 from the party over a 12-year period. The SNP says it intends to recover the full amount. And a five businesswomen and sports presenter are being celebrated in a new book. Resilience puts the spotlight on dozens of prominent figures from different walks of life who reflect on challenges, setbacks and the strength to keep moving forward. Among them is Newport entrepreneur Anna Stewart and Dunfermline's former marine turned presenter and Invictus medalist JJ Chowers, who was given an honorary degree from St Andrews University 2 years ago. All proceeds will help support social enterprise charity Camden for Life.
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13: Being dry this afternoon with bright spells throughout and a light breeze and highs of 18 Celsius. I'm Skye McCord. 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

0: Aha, Take On Me at Original 106. I see the new Guinness Book of World Records is out for 2027. Let's see if there's any of these new records you could take on. There's the youngest yoga instructor, just under 6 years old. Imagine the world's oldest. Sound like this. Can do your yoga. That'd be tough. The world's largest hairdryer. Really? If you want to know, the largest functioning hairdryer is 5 foot 9 inches long. Good God. The most amount of decimal digits memorised underwater. Well, that sounds like a nice, safe thing to do. The largest collection of frog-related item. All right. And the world's tallest horse, which apparently is held by Hugo, who's in England, and he's 6 foot 6. Now, he might be a high horse, but he's not as high as the horse that my wife rides around on.
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6: This is Martin with your travel. We're off to an early start this Friday afternoon as you head towards the Queen's Ferry Crossing. Kingdom bound traffic already out at the end of the M90 spur. The speed sensor is giving a travel time there of around about 20 minutes. Southbound is heavy from Ferry Toll. Heading back to the Kingdom from Edinburgh, the Queen's Ferry Road heavy 5-bound between Blackhall and Clarmaston Road North. In Dunfermline, Appin Crescent busy westbound as you head in towards the Sinclair Garden roundabout, and St Margaret's Drive is sluggish northbound in towards the Sinclair Gardens roundabout. In Kirkcaldy, Rosslyn Street picking up northbound on approach to the A92. The 92 bit busy southbound in towards the Preston roundabout. The A911 sluggish westbound, you're coming from Markinch and heading for the 92. No problems at the Tay Road Bridge. In Dundee itself, the Kingsway East busy as you head in towards the Scott Fife roundabout. The A90 queuing eastbound in towards the Swallow roundabout. If you spot any problems on the roads, call the original 106 Jambuster line or 1592 85 44 66.

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11: 25 years ago today, around 3,000 people went about their daily lives to never return home. Memorials and commemorations will take place across America to honour those who died in the 9/11 terrorist attacks. First Minister John Swinney tells us how he will honour the day.
12: On the anniversary of 9/11, I reflect on the loss and the suffering of individuals who lost loved ones in that tragedy, to the heroes who supported so many people in unbearable situations and scenarios.
11: Donald Trump's attending a memorial at the Pentagon with an event too in New York. A man was left with serious injuries after an assault by a gang of three masked men in Crossgates last night. It's understood to have happened on Man's Road between 8 p.m. and 8:30 p.m. with the man in a serious condition in hospital. Detectives and uniformed officers remain on scene today and have cordoned off a house and patch of land. It's alleged the man fled the scene in a car. Police say inquiries are ongoing. The UK economy grew by 0.4% in July, faster than expected. The Chancellor says the UK is showing what he calls welcome resilience, despite continued pressure from the Iran war. And a Fife entrepreneur and sports presenter among those being celebrated in a new book. Resilience puts a spotlight on a dozen prominent figures from different walks of life, including Newport business entrepreneur Anna Stewart and former Marine turned Invictus medalist and broadcaster JJ Chalmers from Dunfermline. They've shared their own reflections on challenges, setbacks and the strength to keep moving forward. Proceeds will help support the charity Cancer for Life.
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11: Thick clouds and rain spreading this evening. Winds picking up with lows of 10 degrees. I'm Skye McCord. 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

0: for Callum. It's Rita Ora for you on Feel Good Friday at Original 106. You know, I'm not going to lie here. You're a bit slow on the uptake this afternoon. Normally by this point, I've got the whole first hour filled and I'm working on the next one. But yeah, is it something I've said, isn't it? I didn't mean it. Anyway, get your tunes in. Playing them between now and 6.
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13: Original 106 Traffic and Travel with Arnold Clark's Deal Drop. Our biggest savings have just landed.
14: Towards the Queen's Ferry crossing, Kingdombound traffic slowing from the end of the N90 spur, and in that congestion just after the Kirkliston flyover, the outside lane currently blocked. It's due to a two-vehicle accident. Traffic is squeezing past. Take care if you're headed that way. Southbound, you're slowing from Ferry Toll, heading back to the Kingdom from Edinburgh, the Queen's Ferry Road heavy five-bound between Blackhall and Clarmiston Road North. In Dunfermline, Appin Crescent sluggish westbound as you head in towards the Sinclair Gardens roundabout. In Kirkcaldy, Rawson Street busy northbound on approach to the A92. The 92 busy southbound in towards the Preston roundabout. The A911 sluggish westbound coming from Markinch and heading for the 92. In Dundee, the Kingsway busy in towards the Strathmartin roundabout. The Kingsway east heavy in towards the Scott Fife roundabout. A90 queuing eastbound in towards the Swallow roundabout. M90 and A9 queuing through the Broxton roundabout. If you spot any problems on the roads, call the original 106 Jambuster line or 1592 8544 66. 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

0: Good Friday, who fell off his bike this morning on his way to work. I shouldn't be laughing. Now, I'm not sure if Callum was the person that asked for that or someone else just kind of winding Callum up. So there you go, Queen. Right, drive some early evening sunshine at first, then cloud thickening from the west, an area of rain spreading to all parts overnight, and strong winds overnight as well, and a low of round about 11 degrees. 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It's 4:31.
1: Donald Trump's attending a memorial at the Pentagon to honour the almost 3,000 lives lost in the attacks of 9/11 25 years ago. A moment of silence was held in New York, where two hijacked planes hit the World Trade Center. A man's been seriously injured after an attack by masked men in Fife. An area of Man's Road and Crossgates remains sealed off. And NHS Fife has lost a transparency battle after the health board was ordered to hand over records linked to a controversial statement it released during the Sandy Peggy Transrail Tribunal.
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1: Dunfermline boss Neil Lennon says his team are currently creating plenty of chances. They need to work on finishing them if they're to move up the table. The Pars host Queen's Park tomorrow, having scored just 3 goals in their first 5 league fixtures. Despite that though, Lennon tells DAFC Live he's happy they're getting the basics right.
4: We can't dwell on what ifs, buts or maybes. What we can is, you know, look at the foundation of the performance, which is excellent, and just keep putting them in the right positions. We've looked at the last 3 games. We've had 45 attempts at goal in 3 games. We need to obviously improve our finishing.
1: Wraith Rovers host Arbroath. East Fife are at Queen of the South, and Kelty visit Clyde. In ice hockey, the Fife Flyers start their Challenge Cup campaign this weekend, hosting Glasgow tomorrow night. You're up to date on Original 106.

0: Bewitched, c'est la vie. There's a guilty pleasure right there. You can blame Leslie Connolly for that. Happy Friday, Leslie. I better do my public service broadcasting here because Paula and Elaine have both been in touch. They've said, what was the answer to the last Music Mash? I missed it the night it was won and I've not heard it mentioned since then. I'm so tempted just to play the SOS thing. Right, this was the final song here and I'm going to play it in context for you, the bit we took, okay? This was the song that was missing. And eagle-eared listeners will notice that I played that on last week's Feel Good Friday. I was trying to help you out, folks. Anyway, this week's Music Mash is back in about, what, half an hour?
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14: Towards the Queen's Ferry Crossing, Kingdombound traffic slowing from the end of the M90 spur. That earlier accident that was in the outside lane just past the Kirkliston flyover has now been moved to the hard shoulder, so all lanes are running again. If you're passing that way, you will see it on the hard shoulder. Southbound, you're slowing from Ferry Toll, heading back to the Kingdom from Edinburgh. The Queen's Ferry Road, heavy 5 pounds between Blackhall and Clermiston Road North. In Dunfermline, Appin Crescent's sluggish westbound in towards the Sinclair Gardens roundabout. In Kirkcaldy, Roslyn Street busy northbound between the Gallatin roundabout and the A92. The 92 busy southbound as you go through the Preston roundabout. And the A911 sluggish westbound coming from Mark Inch and heading for the 92. In Dundee, the Kingsway busy eastbound between Cleppington Road and the Strathmartin roundabout. The Kingsway East and Greendyche Road both heavy into the Scotfife roundabout. And the A90 queuing eastbound in towards the Swallow roundabout. If you spot any problems on the roads, call the original 106 Jambuster line 01592 8544 66.

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0: Right, here's this music mash for Friday. We're up to 220 quid already. We've got a brand new clip. If you've not heard, it sounds like this. Three songs in there. That's worth 220 quid to you. Right, you're going to play in about 10 minutes' time. If you're up for it, get yourself on the blower right now, 01592 757 757, or get online to original106.co.uk.
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27: The head of MI5's called for national security to be treated as a shared challenge on the 25th anniversary of the 9/11 terror attacks. Events are being held across America with silences and speeches, including in New York, where two hijacked planes hit the World Trade Center. Another crashed into the Pentagon. US President Donald Trump's addressed a memorial service there.
28: 2,977 beautiful souls were ripped from our world. Today we renew the sacred oath that we first swore in their names. We will never, ever forget.
27: The fourth plane came down in Pennsylvania. Bruce Mann from Scotland has opened up to Original 106 about what it was like to witness the attacks. He says there are some things he'll never forget, such as a conversation with a doctor he was sharing accommodation with at the time.
0: So he spent the day picking up body parts and he was saying, you just don't want to go. But what about survivors? And given what was going on in the news, which was really difficult to find out what was happening in the news, he just said, there aren't any survivors. But I guess, you know, sort of benefit of hindsight as well, you know, there was nothing that we could have done.
27: A man was left with serious injuries after an assault by a gang of three masked men in Crossgates last night. It's understood to have happened on Man's Road between 8 and 8:30, with the man in a serious condition in hospital. NHS Fife's been told it's to hand over records linked to a controversial statement it released during the Sandy Peggy Trans Row Tribunal. Scotland's leading transparency watchdogs ruled the organisation wrongfully concealed the key documents relating to all correspondence about the statement and initially failed to even identify them. Last July, the Health Board put out a 1,700-word press release which claimed Ms Peggy's legal case had sparked threats of physical harm and sexual violence, a statement later edited multiple times. NHS Fife says it'll comply with the ruling. And a Fife entrepreneur and sports presenter is among those being celebrated in a new book. Resilience puts a spotlight on a dozen prominent figures from different walks of life. Proceeds will help support the charity Cancer for Life.
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27: Online ticketing platform Trainline says its sales growth was held back by London tube strikes, heatwaves and a freeze on rail fares. The company says it made £2.1 billion for the 6 months to the end of August, which was more or less the same as the previous year. It comes as it's been investigated over concerns customers weren't shown full prices up front.
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27: Thick clouds and rain spreading this evening. Winds picking up with lows of 10 degrees. I'm Sky McCord. You're up to date on Original 106.
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0: can't feel good listening to that tune. Gonzalez, I haven't stopped dancing yet. That's for Lorraine. Lorraine normally enters the music mass. So, Lorraine, is this too difficult for you? Yeah, where are you, Lorraine? Anyway, Music Mash is back on Monday, 10 past 5 with Lashley.
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9: Towards the Queens Ferry crossing, that's kingdom-bound traffic now on the clear-up, slowing now from the Bullion Road roundabout. At one point, we were out at the end of the M90 spur. Southbound, it's slowing from Admiralty, heading back to the Kingdom from Edinburgh. The Queens Ferry Road heavy fivebound between Davison's Mains and Clarmaston Road North. Citybound, you're busy on approach to the part-time traffic lights just before Miller and Carter. In Dunfermline, Aberdour Road running well between Hospital Hill and Lindburn Road, and Kirkcaldy, that's Rosslyn Street, all cleared up now northbound between the Gallatin roundabout and the A92. The 92 steady both ways as you go through the Preston, Bankhead and Redhouse roundabouts. The A911 easing westbound coming from Markinch and heading for the 92. In Dundee, the Kingsway busy eastbound in towards the Strathmartin roundabout. The Kingsway East and Greendyke Road sluggish in towards the Scotfife roundabout, and the A90 continues to queue eastbound in towards the Swallow roundabout. If you spot any problems on the roads, call the original 106 Jambuster line on 01592 8544 66.

0: That is a belter of a tune. Playing that for Christopher, rounding off Feel Good Friday. Chic, I Want Your Love. Right, enjoy your weekend. Lachlan's on the way next with music ahead from Sandy B and Rihanna after latest at 6.
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17: Donald Trump's paid tribute to the authentic spirit of America on the 25th anniversary of 9/11. Almost 3,000 people were killed, including when two planes hit the World Trade Center in New York. Kathy Comerford survived. She managed to escape the South Tower and every year listens to victims' names being read out.
18: After the names are read, I go down to the beach where there's a beautiful memorial. And then, sorry, and then I have dinner with the family. I do try to just be in the moment and be thankful. Today's a hard one.
17: The Pentagon was also hit. Passengers fought hijackers on a fourth plane, which crashed in Pennsylvania. The NHS Fife has been told it's to hand over records linked to a controversial statement it released during the Sandy Peggy Trans Row Tribunal. Scotland's latest transparency watchdog has ruled the organisation wrongfully concealed key documents relating to all correspondence about the statement and initially failed to even identify them. Last July, the Health Board put out a 1,700-word press release which claimed Ms Peggy's legal case had sparked threats of physical harm and sexual violence, a statement later edited multiple times. A police probe's been launched after a man was seriously assaulted by a gang of masked men in Crossgates. The incident's understood to have happened on Man's Road between 8 and half 8 last night. The man remains in a serious condition in hospital. Police have searched a Fife primary school after a hoax bomb threat. Emergency services rushed to South Park's primary school in Glenrothes earlier today. Officers swept the outer building of the school before determining the threat was a hoax. Inquiries are ongoing. And a song recorded by Dolly Parton in 2022 has been released, ahead of a Stanley Brothers tribute album coming out in October. The country music icon died last month, aged 80. Her sister Stella has told CBS Mornings in America Dolly was at peace, but chose not to share her cancer diagnosis because she couldn't bear negative things.
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17: Online ticketing platform Trainline says its sales growth was held back by London tube strikes, heatwaves and a freeze on rail fares. The company says it made £2.1 billion for the 6 months to the end of August, which was more or less the same as the previous year. It comes as it's been investigated over concerns customers weren't shown full prices up front.
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17: Thick clouds and rain spreading this evening. Winds picking up with lows of 10 degrees. I'm Skye McCord. 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

0: Hold on, that is Cold Cut. How I like my ham. 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
3: Donald Trump's paid tribute to the authentic spirit of America on the 25th anniversary of 9/11. Almost 3,000 people were killed, including when two planes hit the World Trade Center in New York. Kathy Comerford survived. She managed to escape the South Tower and every year listens to victims' names being read out.
4: After the names are read, I go down to the beach where there's a beautiful memorial. And then, And then I have dinner with the family. I do try to just be in the moment and be thankful. Today's a hard one.
3: The Pentagon was also hit. Passengers fought hijackers on a fourth plane, which crashed in Pennsylvania. NHS Fife has been told it's to hand over records linked to a controversial statement it released during the Sandy Peggy Trans Row Tribunal. Scotland's latest transparency watchdog has ruled the organisation wrongfully concealed key documents relating to all correspondence about the statement and initially failed to even identify them. Last July, the Health Board put out a 1,700-word press release which claimed Ms Peggy's legal case had sparked threats of physical harm and sexual violence, a statement later edited multiple times. A police probe's been launched after a man was seriously assaulted by a gang of masked men in Crossgates. The incident's understood to have happened on Mans Road between 8 and half 8 last night. The man remains in a serious condition in hospital. Police have searched a Fife primary school after a hoax bomb threat. Emergency services rushed to South Park's primary school in Glenrothes earlier today. Officers swept the outer building of the school before determining the threat was a hoax. Inquiries are ongoing. And a song recorded by Dolly Parton in 2022 has been released ahead of a Stanley Brothers tribute album coming out in October. The country music icon died last month, aged 80. Her sister Stella has told CBS Mornings in America Dolly was at peace, but chose not to share her cancer diagnosis because she couldn't bear negative things.
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3: Thick clouds and rain spreading this evening. Winds picking up with lows of 10 degrees. I'm Sky McCord. You're up to date on Original 106.
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0: Dario G at Original 106. It's Friday night, Lachlan here, sorting out the tunes at Original 106 for your weekend. The beginning of your weekend. Here we are. I've got a busy one ahead of me. I've got a few celebrations, including an engagement party tomorrow. I think I might be the worst friend ever at the moment. I'll get your opinion on this soon. I'll tell you what I've done wrong. I'm going to own up to this in the next 10. And I've got K-Class coming up.
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0: This is following up on my confession that I have had since May to buy an engagement present for my mate. His engagement party is tomorrow. I've still not done it, and I'm not going to have a chance to, because I'm doing my Saturday morning show tomorrow morning and then going straight to the party. It's a mess. The whole thing's a shambles. I'm a terrible friend. Cheryl says, as a present, why don't you offer to DJ their wedding, Lachlan? Come on, Cheryl. I want at least one night off.
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0: 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It's Groove Jet on the Original 106 Friday night. And MC Sar and the Real McCoy, good to go just after nine.
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0: Opus 3 with a song that was named by an old man sitting in the park. It's a fine day. It's a fine day. It's Original 106. It's Friday. Welcome to the weekend, Lachlan here. We'll stick on some Calvin Harris next.
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0: Living Joy and Dreamer, the original Friday night. It's Lachlan here, and the weekend has officially begun. Here we are. We're well into Friday night. Got a whole weekend ahead of us. That is what we love. I'll be back with you tomorrow morning. I'm on from 9 o'clock every Saturday. I'll catch you then if you're about. And we'll get the original 106 party night on after 10. It starts with Dead or Alive and Queen. We'll get a few more dance tunes in there too if you've been enjoying the vibe so far. We've got Delight, some Pitbull in there too. Bit of dance, bit of cheese. All the good party stuff for Friday night on the way next.
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7: 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Tena Discreet Ultra Pads offer award-winning bladder leak protection and are now thinner than ever, with a discreet fit offering up to 12 hours of dryness. 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